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1: Guten Morgen.
2: 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I'm from the dirty, but that Chico nice. Y'all call it a moment, I call it life.

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0: I knew it, I knew you. I remember I loved you.

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1: Now and then I think of when we were together. Like when you said you felt so happy.

Remember the lake and the moonlight. Remember you shivered and shone. I'll never forget what you looked like on that night. But I know that time is gonna take me. I know that day's gonna come. Got that power over me. You got that power over me. Remember the lake and the moonlight. Remember you shivered and shone. I'll never forget what you looked like on that night.

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2: 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Came back when it mattered, I saw you.
3: Die besten Hits von heute.